Live from Heritage Park in Calgary, Alberta, Canada, we welcome the Blues Witness, Calgary's very own jazz vocalist, writer, publicist, festival producer, and radio host, international Lady of the Blues, Cindy McLeod.

0: Amen.
1: 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This next song is called Devil Woman. 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Among all the angels out there, there's always one devil tongue.

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Now, I love this song so much that, and the artist that made it very famous, and I wrote a song about him, and it's called Mr. Blueberry Hill. It goes like this.

0: Wonderful world with you in it, Kenny Blues Boswain. Thank you so much for your beautiful music. Thank you. Thank you all for being here.
1: Thank you.
0: You are tuned in to the Blues Witness. Keep clapping, folks. Let people around the world know the world's greatest audience is right here. Kenny Blues Boswain. It doesn't come any better. That's for darn sure. We're broadcasting live from Heritage Park here on this beautiful Wednesday night. What a moment. What an hour. What 2 hours. The best day of the summer so far, that's for sure. And there's still some more music to come. We're going to kick it back to the station now. We're going to hear from Cat Wells Blues Band, who is from where you used to live, in Vernon, British Columbia, while you were in Kelowna. So here we go with the Cat Wells Blues Band.

Jesus Christ. CJSW.

That is a geeky show.

Summer seemed like something you would collect. And poison seems like

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So I take my guitar to pass some time. Late at night, when it's hard to rest, I hold your picture to my chest, and I feel

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She comes on me, the Black Widow.

your studs by the moon. Call the black widow, don't got on me, y'all.

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When will we choose to take care of each other?

Hope you enjoy the popular songs that I played just now. We had Shallow by Lady Gaga and Bradley Cooper. And then we had Forever by Late Night Xavier. And the last one, Always Somewhere by Nene Royal. She's from Thailand and she sings, she's so good with the guitar and she sings a lot of rock songs. She learns from the YouTube and she busts around Phuket in Thailand. And now she's entering American Got Talent. Please do support her. And indeed.

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0: Exactly, I would like to be on your podcast. And it's like, yeah, let's go on. And I experienced the same thing from many ladies through my life. They supported me. So just like having the courage again to be yourself, to achieve the dream that you came on. So in 2023, this is where I decided to take it official. So I started working. So I work with individuals, I work with corporate. They have like employee network groups or employee resources groups, and I try just like to sponsor their women networks. I'm actually having an event with Women in Business with the Haskin School in the University of Calgary coming this October. And yeah, this is how it started. Like, it's really my passion. And it just converted to be a side hustle for me for now.
1: Well, isn't that the journey, right? To go from passion to side hustle is the, I think both the passion as well as the privilege and the purpose that we get to. So,
0: Yes, exactly.
1: Naja, I really loved how you described this journey as a new immigrant. And I'm wondering if maybe, are there moments that you think that when you talk about the informed optimism that turns into informed pessimism, are there moments that you think affect someone to go from that optimistic place to a pessimistic place? Like, what are those moments like, and why did they happen, you think?
0: Yeah. Perspective is everything, honestly, Gayathri. And like many people, if you want to look what the world look at Canada, they look at Canada as this place for people to shine, friendly country, where dreams come true, where you are welcomed. And all of that is true, but what we don't know is how hard it is at the beginning. You come here, like even the sense of humor is different. What you think is funny might be offensive to someone else. So some people's like, oh, what should I be saying or not saying? Or like so many nuances everywhere for how your kids go to school is different, that transportation is different. And then suddenly you feel like this is so strange. How am I gonna just like fit in? There is just so much to take in. And here, it's a very crucial moment. And I want to tell you actually a little story. So, when I came to Canada, it was 2003. And we were just like, my husband and I were like newlywed. We were walking on the 17th Avenue. It's the trendy area here in Calgary. And I noticed many people looking at us. And I look and smile, look and smile. I was like, I was telling my husband, what's going on? Why is everyone looking at us? He's like, of course they're gonna look at you. You're so beautiful. And that was such a gift he gave me because it's so important for you not to feel strange or weird or different. So like he gave it to me in the most beautiful way. How could they not look at the smile? I was like, okay. So like that perspective really, really helped me. After that, anyone's looking at me, I was like, I will smile back. I was like, okay, so we need this perspective, and this is where I try to help my colleagues, my sisters, my friends, everyone's like, just have a perspective. You came here, that was the hardest part. Now give it time and just like switch your perspectives. Like you're an asset here. Everyone is happy to have you here. Don't listen to all the rhetoric and the noise. That means nothing. Just keep going into your journey.
1: Yeah, so
0: What was it
1: true.
0: for you, guy three?
1: Well, I think you just said it, right? Like, it's all about perspective. And for me, I think in a way, I was lucky because I moved when I call myself a one and a half generation immigrant because I moved when I was a teenager in high school. So I had the challenge of trying to navigate two different cultural worlds because coming from India, totally different culture. And like you said, all of those nuances you're learning, even sense of humor and how someone shows up in a classroom. Like I grew up, I remember in schools, like both in India and Saudi where I grew up, you would call your teacher a sir or madam. And here, that was seen as way too formal. And it's like, what's wrong with you? Call me by my last name, kind of thing, right? So, all of these little things you learn. But I also, because I moved with my parents who had they initiated the immigration, I got to see their challenges and their journey of how much of a struggle it was. In fact, my dad was an engineer. He had worked in Saudi, he worked in India. Like,

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The last set began with guitarist and composer David Agapinti. You heard Who's Your Dada off his album Looking Glass, released in June. That track featured vocalist Charlotte Mundy, violinist Alin Halmsey, violist Stephen Dan, and cellist Maria Zekaraidou. Julian Moro is a guitarist and vocalist originally from the Patagonia area of Argentina. In June, he released the album Abfus Volume 1, which features the string quartet Bergamot Quartet and bass player Ethan Cohn. The song you heard was called No Siesta Solo by Julian Moro. Ethan Cohn co-leads the Plastic Waste Band, and he wrote the next song. This is Anything But You from the Plastic Waste Band.

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I'm your host and programmer, Tim Ma. The last set began with the Plastic Waste Band. The song you heard was called Anything But You, off their album Trash Island, released in May. That was followed by the Greenhouse Ensemble. The song you heard was called Integration, off the album Mezzanine, also released in May. The Plastic Waste Band and Greenhouse Ensemble are both based in Montreal, as is their next artist. Here's trumpet player and composer Jacques Cuba Séguin with Lynn Somnique.

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The last set featured three more Quebec-based artists. To begin, you heard trumpet player Jacques Cuba Seguin with L'Insomnie off the album Parfum Numéro 3. Released in June, which is part of his three-album collection called La Trilogie des Odeurs. That was followed by pianist M.E.R. Roussel and the M.E.R. Roussel Trio with a song called Terre, the title track to their album released in May. The trio also includes bassist Nicolas Bedard and drummer Dominique Cloutier. Finally, you heard saxophonist and composer Rémi Bolduc and a song called La Nuit Tropicale off the album Le Bolduc Groove Quintet, released in April. Saxophone player Nate Waters and drummer Eric Hamelin perform as a duo called Quit Music. In April, they released their debut album called Monopoly. Up next, this is Sometimes I Will from Quit Music.

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I'm your host and programmer, Tim Ma. The last set began with Sometimes I Will from the album Monopoly, released in April by the duo Quit Music, who are saxophone player Nate Waters and drummer Eric Hamelin. That was followed by Cold Walk, the title track to the album released in February by the group Triple Blind, formed by longtime friends saxophonist Kyle Nasser, bassist Nick Jost, and drummer Peter Cronreef. This is the group's second album, and it also features keyboardist Dov Mansky. Cold Walk was written by Kyle Nasser. Andrew McKelvey is a saxophonist and composer who leads the octet Many Worlds. His new album documents his experience of being struck by a drunk driver and his long recovery process. Up next, this is Disentomb the Brain Function from Andrew McKelvey's Many Worlds.

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But I saw Lon Chaney walking with the Queen. They were doing the Werewolves of London. I saw Lon Chaney Jr. walking with the Queen. They were doing the Werewolves of London. I saw a werewolf drinking a pina colada in Trader

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Love's on

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They shall take up serpents, and if they drink any deadly poison, it shall in no wise hurt them. 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The serpent is only brought into the holy sanctum, and only handled if the Holy Ghost of the Holy Spirit speak directly to the disciple.

Hey, it's Gus Engelhorn, and you are listening to The Failed Pilot, hosted by Captain Adam Camus on CJSW 90.9 FM, coming to you live from Calgary, Alberta. Hey, it's Gus.

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